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1: Freeze, I'm a baker. Put your hands in the air, give me all your money.
2: This is the story of my baker.